0: Nasty First Date. Dinosaur Jr. Several Got Away.
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0: 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Let's get these motherfuckers.
2: Street Science, you're on the air. What do you feel when you hear a record like Tupac's new one?
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2: Right, but don't you feel like that creates tension between East and West? He's talking about killing people. I had sex with your wife, and not in those words. But he's talking about, I want to see you deceased.

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When the sun beats down and I lie on the bench, I can always hear them.